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0: Northwest Indiana, clear skies tonight with lows around 60. We'll be sunny on Wednesday with highs in the mid to upper 70s. Mostly clear Wednesday night with lows back around 60. More sunshine on Thursday, though, with highs in the low 80s. We'll be in the low 80s on Friday with partly sunny skies. There's a slight chance of showers or thunderstorms late in the day. Saturday, highs in the upper 70s with mostly cloudy skies and another chance of showers and storms in the afternoon. That's your region forecast.
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0: 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It brings the heat.
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0: Southwest Indiana. Temperatures will drop to around 60 tonight under clear skies. We'll be mostly sunny on Wednesday with highs in the upper 70s. Low 80s on Thursday with lots of sunshine. Partly sunny on Friday with a chance of showers and storms late in the day. Highs will be in the low 80s. Upper 70s on Saturday with mostly cloudy skies and a chance of showers and storms in the afternoon. That's your region forecast.
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0: For Northwest Indiana, clear skies tonight with lows around 60. We'll be sunny on Wednesday with highs in the mid to upper 70s. Mostly clear Wednesday night with lows back around 60. More sunshine on Thursday, though, with highs in the low 80s. We'll be in the low 80s on Friday with partly sunny skies. There's a slight chance of showers or thunderstorms late in the day. Saturday, highs in the upper 70s with mostly cloudy skies and another chance of showers and storms in the afternoon. That's your region forecast.
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0: Southwest Indiana. Temperatures will drop to around 60 tonight under clear skies. We'll be mostly sunny on Wednesday with highs in the upper 70s. Low 80s on Thursday with lots of sunshine. Partly sunny on Friday with a chance of showers and storms late in the day. Highs will be in the low 80s. Upper 70s on Saturday with mostly cloudy skies and a chance of showers and storms in the afternoon. That's your region forecast.
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stockings. I've always liked those kind of high heels too, you know. 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

0: highs in the mid to upper 70s. Mostly clear Wednesday night with lows back around 60. More sunshine on Thursday, though, with highs in the low 80s. We'll be in the low 80s on Friday with partly sunny skies. There's a slight chance of showers or thunderstorms late in the day. Saturday, highs in the upper 70s with mostly cloudy skies and another chance of showers and storms in the afternoon. That's your region forecast.
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0: for Northwest Indiana. We're starting off our morning in the low 60s, but we'll warm up quickly. Sunny skies with highs in the mid to upper 70s expected today. Wednesday night, mostly clear with lows back in the low 60s. Sunny on Thursday with highs in the low 80s. We'll be in the low 80s again Friday with partly sunny skies. There's a slight chance of showers or storms late in the day. Saturday will be mostly cloudy and cooler with highs in the upper 70s. There's another chance of showers and storms in the afternoon. That's your region forecast.
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0: Northwest Indiana. It's a little chilly this morning. We're in the low 60s with clear skies. We'll warm up though. Sunny today with highs in the upper 70s. Mostly clear tonight with lows back in the low 60s. We'll be sunny again Thursday with highs in the low 80s. Partly sunny Friday with highs in the low 80s. There's a slight chance of storms late in the day. Saturday, mostly cloudy and cooler with highs in the upper 70s. There's a chance we could have some more showers and storms in the afternoon. That's your region forecast.
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0: For Northwest Indiana, skies have cleared overnight. We're starting out in the low 60s. We'll be sunny today with highs in the upper 70s. Mostly clear tonight with lows back in the low 60s. Sunny again on Thursday with highs in the low 80s. We'll be in the low 80s on Friday with partly sunny skies and a chance of showers in the afternoon. Saturday, mostly cloudy and cooler with highs in the upper 70s. There's another chance of showers and storms late in the day. That's your region forecast.
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1: Iran has launched ballistic missiles at U.S. forces in the Middle East. CENTCOM says in a post on X, all of the missiles were successfully intercepted. CENTCOM describes the assault as an attempted surprise attack. Jay Clayton has become the next director of U.S. National Intelligence. The Senate confirmed Clayton Tuesday by a party-line vote of 51-47. Clayton's the former Securities and Exchange Commission chair and current U.S. attorney for the Southern District of New York. Two Democrats in Georgia are advancing to a runoff in that state's special election to fill a U.S. House seat. That'll decide who'll serve out the remaining term of the late Democratic Congressman David Scott. Scott's daughter, Marcy Scott, and Everton Blair will move on to the next round. And NBC News projects South Dakota Governor Larry Roden will win that state's Republican primary runoff for governor, defeating businessman Toby Doden. I'm Scott Carr.
2: For Northwest Indiana, it's a little chilly this morning. We're in the low 60s with clear skies. We'll warm up, though. Sunny today with highs in the upper 70s. Mostly clear tonight with lows back in the low 60s. We'll be sunny again Thursday with highs in the low 80s. Partly sunny Friday with highs in the low 80s. There's a slight chance of storms late in the day. Saturday, mostly cloudy and cooler with highs in the upper 70s. There's a chance we could have some more showers and storms in the afternoon. That's your region forecast.
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0: Northwest Indiana, we're starting off our morning in the low 60s, but we'll warm up quickly. Sunny skies with highs in the mid to upper 70s expected today. Wednesday night, mostly clear with lows back in the low 60s. Sunny on Thursday with highs in the low 80s. We'll be in the low 80s again Friday with partly sunny skies. There's a slight chance of showers or storms late in the day. Saturday will be mostly cloudy and cooler with highs in the upper 70s. There's another chance of showers and storms in the afternoon. That's your region forecast.
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0: for Northwest Indiana. It's a little chilly this morning. We're in the low 60s with clear skies. We'll warm up though. Sunny today with highs in the upper 70s. Mostly clear tonight with lows back in the low 60s. We'll be sunny again Thursday with highs in the low 80s. Partly sunny Friday with highs in the low 80s. There's a slight chance of storms late in the day. Saturday, mostly cloudy and cooler with highs in the upper 70s. There's a chance we could have some more showers and storms in the afternoon. That's your region forecast.
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2: U.S. Central Command says Iran has launched ballistic missiles at U.S. forces in the Middle East. In a post on X, CENTCOM said all of the missiles were successfully intercepted. Two Democrats are advancing to a runoff in Georgia's special election to fill a U.S. House seat. Here's Scott Carr.
3: The runoff will decide who will serve out the remaining term of the late Democratic Congressman David Scott, who passed away in April. Scott's daughter, Marcy Scott, and Everton Blair will move on now to the next round. Meantime, NBC News projects South Dakota Governor Larry Roden will win that state's Republican primary runoff for governor.

Well, it seems like it was the 4th of July, like, you know, 20 minutes ago. And now there's hardly any July left to go. It's already the 29th of the 7th month of the year. Why did I say it like that? Nobody says that. The Rock of the Region X, Rock 103.9. Got Cream on the way. Cheap Trick right now. It just played Chicago. So this quarter hour brought to you by the letter C.

0: Thank you. Eric Clapton, please, on vocals.
1: No accidents or incidents to report early from what we can see. If you see something we're missing or something that's just developing, you can certainly give us a call if it's safe to do so. 219-405-7743. If you're headed to Chicago early, inbound forward to the Rhine looks good. South Shore trains reporting on time. Scott Rosenberg, Region News Team Traffic.
2: For Northwest Indiana, a beach hazard statement remains in effect this morning. High wave action and dangerous currents expected at Lake Michigan beaches. Waves 3 to 6 feet expected. Today, a high around 77. North wind 5 to 10 miles per hour. Mostly clear skies tonight with a low around 60. Sunny skies Thursday with a high around 83. Partly cloudy Thursday night, lows in the lower 60s. Chance of showers Friday with a high near 78. That's your region forecast.
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This one's from Alice Cooper's Killer album, and it's the title track. With a bigger variety of vintage classic rock on your radio and then news, traffic, weather, sports, it's all for the region. 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

0: night, lows in the lower 60s. Chance of showers Friday with a high near 78. That's your region forecast.
1: 5:33 on a Wednesday morning, 61 degrees early in Lowell at 62 in Lake Station. The Cubs blasted the Cardinals 10-2 from St. Louis last night. Ian Happ and Nico Hoerner drove in a pair of runs each. Colin Ray gave up one run on six innings as the Cubs have won 4 of 5. Same teams from St. Louis tonight, 6:45. Matthew Boyd pitches for the Cubs. The White Sox were edged by the Yankees 3-2. They'll go at it again tonight on the south side with Davis Martin. First pitch at 6:40. The Railcats beat the Sioux City Explorers 9-5 last night. Same teams this afternoon at U.S. Steel Yard. First pitch at noon. WNBA, the Indiana Fever took care of the Seattle Storm 105-95. I'm Scott Rosenberg. That's sports. 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

Carrying on a Wednesday morning as we throw back the covers with Marrakesh Express. They are a Crosby, Stills, Nash & Young experience, and they're exceptional. And you can see them live in Lansing at Fox Point Park. I think that's a free show. Along with Echoes of Pompeii. Wow, what a great night this Friday night, the 31st, 6:15. The music starts with Marrakesh Express and then Pink Floyd tribute Echoes of Pompeii. So there's a great Friday night for you. As far as Wednesday morning goes, the morning moon is setting like a red rubber ball. Here's some Chicagoland rock and roll from Off-Broadway.

bad case of Robert Palmer. That's what that is, and there's no cure. 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Running a couple minutes behind. We'll get you a traffic and weather update here for the region. First, we want to remind you that Vet Rock returns in Crown Point Friday, August 28th from 6 to 10:30, featuring great region cover bands, Naughty and Mr. Funny Man, Beautiful Nights, Under the Stars, free concert on the front lawn of First United Methodist Church in Crown Point. 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

0: all along the watchtower, Jimmy channeling Bobby D. That time, the Rock of the Region, X-Rock, what, 039, 555 right now. Coming up in 5 minutes at 6 o'clock, we'll get you up to the minute news, traffic, and weather. Currently at 61 in Cedar Lake, at 62 in Lake Eliza. 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

Oh, it's a beautiful morning. Nice and mild. Low 60s. Nice morning to take it easy. You say you got to go to work. Oh, well. Such is life. Hush now, Deep Purple. And then we'll check traffic and weather on this Wednesday morning coming up next on The X.

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1984 on that lost classic from Nick Kershaw, Wouldn't It Be Good, from his album Human Racing. The Rock of the Region, X Rock 103.9, a much bigger variety of vintage classic rock on your radio. Plus, we get you up to the minute. It's always about the region, news, traffic, weather, sports on the way. Right after this one, Rush.

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1: The cleanup continues after Monday's intense storms in the region. Teams from the National Weather Service were out yesterday surveying damage and have confirmed at least four tornadoes in the Chicago area, including an EF1 tornado that hit Lansing before lifting near the Illinois-Indiana state line in Munster. A tornado also impacted Country Club Hills, Hazel Crest, Harvey, and Homewood. Illinois is set to launch a school cell phone ban. Governor Pritzker signed a law that requires school districts to develop and implement a bell-to-bell policy, restricting access to cell phones between the hours of the first arrival bell to the final dismissal bell. Officials believe the measure will encourage students to connect more with curriculum and each other and allow educators to focus on teaching. On September 1st, the State Board of Education in Illinois will share a template policy for school districts to bring

0: To community discussion, Illinois schools will implement finalized cell phone policies for the start of the 2027-2028 academic year. In South Central Indiana, Grillo's Pickles is celebrating the opening of its newest plant located just north of Columbus. The 155,000 square foot production facility in Taylorsville is creating up to 150 new job opportunities in downstate Bartholomew County. During the ribbon cutting this week, they said among the more than 40 jobs Grillo's is still looking to fill, open positions range from entry level to director level and include maintenance mechanic, maintenance technician, director of engineering, and more. Your forecast for the region coming up. I'm Laura Velushko.
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2: Volume on the rise, starting to slow down a little bit, light to light in those busy corridors, US 30, US 41, and the like. 394 on the Illinois side, those delays from Stager Road northward toward Sauk Trail. So you have to filter through that. And volume already building with the work zone on US 20 in LaPorte County in that Springville corridor, approaching State Road 39 from either direction. Also watch State Road 2. In the Westville area where we've got that bridge work going on just south of the Westville roundabout with Route 6, Route 2 between 600 North and that Westville roundabout. That's where that traffic slows down. 219-405-7743, our hotline. Scott Rosenberg, Region News Team Traffic.
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0: For Northwest Indiana, highs in the upper 70s today. Winds out of the north 5 to 10 miles per hour. A beach hazard statement remains in effect this morning. High wave action and dangerous currents expected at Lake Michigan beaches. Waves 3 to 6 feet expected. Tonight, mostly clear skies, lows in the lower 60s. Thursday, mostly sunny, highs in the lower 80s inland, upper 70s near the lake. Thursday night, lows in the lower 60s. Chance of rain Friday with highs in the upper 70s. That's your region forecast.
2: 6:36 now. Thanks, Laura. It's a Wednesday morning. It's 62 degrees in Dyer. And 60 degrees right now in DeMont. About an hour from now at 7:35, synchronize your watches now. That's where you're going to call for a chance to win a pair of tickets to see Leonard Skinner next month at Credit Union One Amphitheater in Tindley Park. Skinner on their way, and then we'll give you a chance to win. 7:35, next hour. The Cubs blasted the Cardinals 10-2 from St. Louis last night. Ian Happ and Nico Hoerner drove in a pair of runs each. Colin Ray gave up one run on six innings as the Cubs have won 4 of 5. Same teams from St. Louis tonight, 6:45. Matthew Boyd pitches for the Cubs. The White Sox were edged by the Yankees 3-2. They'll go at it again tonight on the south side with Davis Martin. First pitch at 6:40. The Railcats beat the Sioux City Explorers 9-5 last night. Same teams this afternoon at U.S. Steel Yard. First pitch at noon. WNBA, the Indiana Fever took care of the Seattle Storm 105-95. I'm Scott Rosenberg. That's sports. 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

0: Well, you have to sing along with the fade out to Hey Jude. And that was actually used in a lyric in an ELO song, Faded Like the Beatles on Hey Jude, which I thought was a clever Jeff Lynne lyric, paying homage to the Fab Four. And that one, the first recording sessions for Hey Jude took place on this date back in 1968. The Paul McCartney song is written by about John Lennon's son, Julian. Well, when released, it became the Beatles' first single on their Apple record label and was a number one hit in many countries around the world, became the year's top-selling single in the UK, in the US, in Australia, and Canada, and I dare say maybe the Beatles' biggest song. And I would also say there was a long time back in the, like, late 70s, early 80s that the FM rock stations would do, like, a year-end poll. And they would whittle it down to what the greatest rock and roll song was. And usually it was either Stairway to Heaven or Hey Jude when the dust settled. The Rock of the Region, X Rock 103.9, where you can sing along with the fade out to Hey Jude. Although I'm sure they don't fade it out. They got to end it somehow because it's live. And Mega Beatles, who sponsors our Good Morning Beatles song every morning, they recreate the music of the Beatles live with passion, precision, and love. But if they can recreate that fade out live, that would really be something. But you'll be there to witness it if they do. Coming up Friday, day after tomorrow, as my grandpa would say, July 31st, Gabus Arboretum in Valparaiso, Under the Stars, Mega Beatles. What a fantastic show, and what a great way to start the weekend.
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0: Couple stretches a highway to avoid because of chip sealing operations, or seal coating operations, I should say, that are going on. First of all, in Porter County, avoid Route 8 between US 231 and Hebron and State Road 49 in Coutts. The seal coating going on there through the end of the day tomorrow, 6A to 6P. Better to seek an alternate route than to wait through that. They'll have flaggers, but that'll cost you some time to get through. Also, in Pulaski County, State Road 39 between Route 14 and Route 16, they're doing the same thing, seal coating through there. So avoid that stretch as well. Something you'd like to tell us this morning, give us a call, 219-405-7743, our hotline, inbound forward to the Rand looks good if Chicago's where you're headed. Scott Rosenberg, Region News Team Traffic.
2: For Northwest Indiana, a beach hazard statement continues this morning. High wave action and dangerous currents expected at Lake Michigan beaches. Today, highs in the upper 70s, with winds out of the north 5 to 10 miles per hour. Mostly clear skies tonight, lows around the upper 50s. Thursday, mostly sunny with highs around the mid-80s inland, upper 70s near the lake. Mostly cloudy Thursday night, lows in the lower 60s. Friday, highs in the upper 70s with a chance of showers. That's your region forecast.
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7: Hey, listen up, man. 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
9: Hey, Brooke. 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
8: What about stoves? 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
8: Don't wait until the last minute when everyone's in a panic.
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1: A sanctions bill sponsored by the late Senator Lindsey Graham has backing from both sides of the aisle. The bill would double the amount of tariffs on countries that continue buying Russian oil and gas. It would also renew sanctions on Iran that were set to expire at the end of the year. On Tuesday night, the bill passed in the Senate on a 86-12 procedural vote. The U.S. and Saudi Arabia say they launched airstrikes on Iranian-backed groups in Iraq. The attacks carried out late Tuesday come after Iran launched ballistic missiles at U.S. forces in the Middle East. In a post on X, U.S. Central Command said all of the missiles were successfully intercepted.
2: Oi, welcome back.
1: A new trailer for season 4 of Ted Lasso has been unveiled. The new season will see Ted return to coach a second division women's soccer team. It returns on August 5th. I'm Michael Kastner.
3: In Indiana, a statewide silver alert has been declared. The silver alert says the Maryville Police Department is investigating the disappearance of Elizabeth Granville, a 15-year-old white female, 5 feet 2 inches tall, 160 pounds, brown hair with brown eyes, last seen wearing a black shirt, neon green shorts, and black shoes. Officials say the teen is missing from Crown Point and was last seen on Tuesday, July 28th at 9:30 p.m. Police say she is believed to be in extreme danger and may require medical assistance. Anyone with information is asked to contact the Maryville Police Department or 911. The National Weather Service is confirming at least four

joining the Rock of the Region X Rock 103.9. It's about 10 minutes after 7 o'clock right now. And we've got a nice day in store today. We're in the mid-60s now. We're climbed to a high in the mid-70s with sunny skies. Some beautiful weather today. It's a great day to be on the beach, too, but just stay on the beach, stay out of the water. High waves, dangerous rip currents, so the swimming's too dangerous in Lake Michigan today. Right now, Foreigner on the X.

0: 714, Foreigner on the Rock of the Region, X-Rock 103.9. It's Wednesday. That means it's Wagon Wednesday. About an hour from now, we will feature our Wagon Wednesday Pet of the Week from one of our local animal shelters, Porter County Animal Shelter or Hobart Humane Society. Katie Day will be highlighting our Pet of the Week. It's brought to you by Healthy Paws in Valparaiso and Paws in Motion. Wonderful pets that really could use a forever home. Maybe it's yours. And you can also see our Wagon Wednesday Pet of the Week on our Facebook page in about an hour at X-Rock 103.9. Also on our other social media pages, TikTok, Instagram. 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Text radio to 83393. Volume on the rise, starting to slow down a little bit, light to light in those busy corridors, US 30, US 41, and the like. 394 on the Illinois side, those delays from Steger Road northward toward Sauk Trail. So you have to filter through that. And volume already building with the work zone on US 20 in LaPorte County in that Springville corridor, approaching State Road 39 from either direction. Also watch State Road 2. In the Westville area where we've got that bridge work going on just south of the Westville roundabout with Route 6, Route 2 between 600 North and that Westville roundabout. That's where that traffic slows down. 219-405-7743, our hotline, Scott Rosenberg, Region News Team Traffic.
1: For Northwest Indiana, a beach hazard statement continues this morning. High wave action and dangerous currents expected at Lake Michigan beaches. Today, highs in the upper 70s with winds out of the north 5 to 10 miles per hour. Mostly clear skies tonight, lows around the upper 50s. Thursday, mostly sunny with highs around the mid 80s inland, upper 70s near the lake. Mostly cloudy Thursday night, lows in the lower 60s. Friday, highs in the upper 70s with a chance of showers. That's your region forecast.
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Pumping it up on a Wednesday morning with Elvis Costello and the Attractions. Coming up, Laura Belushko with the latest region news. I'll recheck the roads. Region News team meteorologist Matt Wentz, how long will this weather stay nice? Any more storms on the way? God, I hope not. I think we've had enough for one summer. I'm going to give away a pair of tickets to see Leonard Skinner next month at Credit Union One Amphitheater in Tinley Park. It's your chance to win coming up, 7:35. A Righteous Jam, specially selected, suitable for cranking for your Wednesday ride. And then it's going to be rock and roll story time. So, gosh, all kinds of stuff on the way. Today in rock history, too. Right now, it's T-Rex, Telegram, Sam on the

0: a pair of tickets available for you if you are caller number 10 right now at 219-980-2577. That's the studio line, 219-980-2577. Be caller number 10 right now for Lynyrd Skynyrd tickets, 219-980-2577. Good luck. The Cubs blasted the Cardinals 10-2 from St. Louis last night. Ian Happ and Nico Hoerner drove in a pair of runs each. Colin Ray gave up one run on six innings as the Cubs have won 4 of 5. Same teams from St. Louis tonight, 6:45. Matthew Boyd pitches for the Cubs. The White Sox were edged by the Yankees 3-2. They'll go at it again tonight on the south side with Davis Martin. First pitch at 6:40. The Railcats beat the Sioux City Explorers 9-5 last night. Same teams this afternoon at U.S. Steel Yard. First pitch at noon. WNBA, the Indiana Fever took care of the Seattle Storm 105-95. I'm Scott Rosenberg. That's sports. 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

Body Talk. That's right. With a righteous jam on your Wednesday ride, the Rock of the Region X, Rock 103.9. I'm Scott Rosenberg. Time for a rock and roll story. So let's all get in a semicircle here. And I will open the big book of rock. 1963. I take you back to the summer of... That was the year I was born, by the way. Year Kennedy was shot. Well, President Kennedy, the assassination. All kinds of stuff happened in 1963. But the charts were proliferated by songs about hot rods. That was thanks to the Beach Boys and Jan and Dean and all kinds of other surfer rock type people like that, right? So much so that when the Beach Boys, on this day in 1963, released their latest single, Little Deuce Coupe, Capitol Records did, they decided to send disc jockeys a list of car terms and phrases so that they could better understand the intricate lyrics of the Beach Boys singing about their Little Deuce Coupe, which referred to a 1932 Ford Model 18 hot rod, Deuce being for the year 1932. And you don't know what they got under that hood. Let's check it out now. The Beach Boys on the X.

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1: Holy whoa, whoa, whoa.
0: Holy whoa. Hey, who's this?
1: This is Bob Wilbur from Cedar Lake. I'm at work, sitting ready to go to work, waiting to win tickets.
0: Well, on August the 15th, Saturday night, you're going to be at Credit Union One Amphitheater in Tinley Park for Lynyrd Skynyrd. How's that?
1: That's awesome. It's awesome. I won tickets to Foreigner back at Horseshoe Casino last year from you guys. I saw them. I saw Skynyrd twice in my lifetime. I'm getting to see him again for the third time.
0: All right. Well, who made you a winner this morning?
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3: 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It was the group's first U.S. number one. In 1991, Metallica released the single Enter Sandman from their Black Album, which also includes a cover of the early Queen classic Stone Cold Crazy on the B-side. And a happy birthday to Rush vocalist, bass player, and keyboardist Geddy Lee, who was born in 1953. And that's a look at today, July 29th in rock history.
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1: For Northwest Indiana, highs in the upper 70s today. Winds out of the north 5 to 10 miles per hour. A beach hazard statement remains in effect this morning. High wave action and dangerous currents expected at Lake Michigan beaches. Waves 3 to 6 feet expected. Tonight, mostly clear skies, lows in the lower 60s. Thursday, mostly sunny, highs in the lower 80s inland, upper 70s near the lake. Thursday night, lows in the lower 60s. Chance of rain Friday with highs in the upper 70s. That's your region forecast.
0: 8:05 now, and it's 67 degrees in Hobart, 65 right now in Rensselaer, and it's 69 at the lakefront Beverly Shores.
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0: Bulldog, Beatles, the Rock of the Region, X Rock 1039. And wait till you meet our Wagon Wednesday Pet of the Week, Butterfly. We're going to be checking in right now. And our Wagon Wednesday Pet of the Week, presented by Healthy Paws in Valparaiso and Paws in Motion. Here's Katie Day.
1: Today we're meeting Butterfly, who is extremely well-mannered. Yes, she's absolutely amazing. She's a wonderful woman. I mean, this girl is about a year old. We did pull her from another animal shelter. She knows sit, she knows down, she knows paw, she knows wait. I mean, she leaves it when you ask her to leave it. She is so smart, and she's in a shelter. For why? She needs a home. Honestly, I'm surprised you said she's only one. Not that she can't be well-behaved and young. It's just like she has a lot of energy and she also knows direction. Oh, absolutely. Somebody definitely put the work into her before here. I mean, she knew this before getting here. So yeah. Somebody is either missing her or she has a family somewhere. We're just trying to find them. Yeah. So if someone wants to adopt Butterfly, how would they go about doing that? You would just come on in and you would ask to see Butterfly at the front desk. We would get you with an animal caretaker, get her out in the yard, hopefully get Zoom in and some work done with her. And she's ready to go home. Stop by the Hope Humane Society and meet Butterfly for yourself.
0: Well, you can meet Butterfly face-to-face, too, at our Facebook page, Instagram, and TikTok at XRock1039, our Wagon Wednesday Pet of the Week, brought to you by Healthy Paws in Valparaiso and Paws in Motion. Train in vain. It's The Clash this time, and a traffic and weather check coming up next on The X.

Oh, digging into some old Jim Croce, working at the car wash blues. The Rock of the Region, X Rock 103.9. That's just good summer fare right there. We got news, traffic, weather, get you up to the minutes. Coming up straight ahead, first, nobody doesn't like Foghat, especially with a song called Sara Lee.

0: The cleanup continues after Monday's intense storms in the region. Teams from the National Weather Service were out yesterday surveying damage and have confirmed at least four tornadoes in the Chicago area, including an EF1 tornado that hit Lansing before lifting near the Illinois-Indiana state line in Munster. A tornado also impacted Country Club Hills, Hazel Crest, Harvey, and Homewood. Illinois is set to launch a school cell phone ban. Governor Pritzker signed a law that requires school districts to develop and implement a bell-to-bell policy restricting access to cell phones between the hours of the first arrival bell to the final dismissal bell. Officials believe the measure will encourage students to connect more with curriculum and each other and allow educators to focus on teaching. On September 1st, the State Board of Education in Illinois will share a template policy for school districts to bring to community discussion. Illinois schools will implement finalized cell phone policies for the start of the 2027-2028 academic year. In South Central Indiana, Grillo's Pickles is celebrating the opening of its newest plant located just north of Columbus. The 155,000 square foot production facility in Taylorsville is creating up to 150 new job opportunities in downstate Bartholomew County. During the ribbon cutting this week, they said among the more than 40 jobs Grillo's is still looking to fill, open positions range from entry level to director level and include maintenance mechanic, maintenance technician, director of engineering, and more. Your forecast for the region coming up. I'm Laura Velushko.
1: June later in the morning, so we're starting to have our sluggishness that we generally get through the Lake County corridors of the Borman Express. Well, that's starting up, particularly right now on the westbound side as you're heading into the Black Oak area. 219-405-7743, our hotline if there's something you'd like to report. Slowdowns northbound 394 on the Illinois side from Steger Road up to Sauk Trail. We've got those work zone delays, State Road 2 just south of the Westville roundabouts. And also in LaPorte County, Route 20 slowing down in that Springville corridor north of LaPorte there. If you're in South Porter County today, you want to avoid Route 8 between Hebron and Couts. That's because they're seal coating through there today, and they're doing the same thing in Pulaski County on State Road 39 between Routes 14 and 16, so you want to try to avoid that stretch too. Scott Rosenberg, Region News Team Traffic.
0: For Northwest Indiana, a beach hazard statement remains in effect this morning. High wave action and dangerous currents expected at Lake Michigan beaches. Waves 3 to 6 feet expected. Today, a high around 77. North wind 5 to 10 miles per hour. Mostly clear skies tonight with a low around 60. Sunny skies Thursday with a high around 83. Partly cloudy Thursday night, lows in the lower 60s. Chance of showers Friday with a high near 78. That's your region forecast.
1: Coming up on 8:34 right now, and it's 70 degrees in St. John and 70 in Valparaiso. 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
1: Well, if you, like I, enjoyed frequenting the midnight movie, I used to do it in Maryville on a Friday or Saturday night. Also, River Oaks, we'd go sometimes. And a lot of times it was Led Zeppelin, right? The song remains the same. Well, on this day in 1973, Zeppelin played the last of three nights at Madison Square Garden, New York. At the end of a 33-day North American tour, it was on this day that Zeppelin lost around $203 in cash after a thief made off with the receipts from two of the MSG concerts. The theft took place from the safe at the Drake Hotel in New York, where the group were staying. Tour manager Richard Cole, who discovered the theft, was arrested as a suspect and questioned by

police, but later released. Well, you know all about that because you saw all of it unfolding. It was like reality TV before reality TV. It was reality, a midnight movie with The Song Remains the Same movie and Peter Grant threatening to bust people up because that money got stolen. Funny thing is, from the vinyl vault today, this one wasn't on The Song Remains the Same soundtrack, at least not on the vinyl version, but it's on the subsequent reissues, digital and CD and all that stuff. Misty Mountain Hot from Madison Square Garden on the X.

Getting later in the morning, so we're starting to have our sluggishness that we generally get through the Lake County corridors of the Borman Expressway. That's starting up, particularly right now on the westbound side.

0: as you're heading into the Black Oak area. 219-405-7743, our hotline, if there's something you'd like to report. Slowdowns northbound 394 on the Illinois side from Steger Road up to Sauk Trail. We've got those work zone delays, State Road 2, just south of the Westville roundabout, and also in LaPorte County, Route 20, slowing down in that Springville corridor north of LaPorte there. If you're in South Porter County today, you want to avoid Route 8 between Hebron and Couts. That's because they're seal coating through there today, and they're doing the same thing in Pulaski County on State Road 39 between Routes 14 and 16, so you want to try to avoid that stretch too. Scott Rosenberg, Region News Team Traffic.
1: For Northwest Indiana, highs in the upper 70s this afternoon. Winds out of the north 5 to 10 miles per hour. A beach hazard statement continues this morning. High wave action and dangerous currents expected at Lake Michigan beaches. Tonight, mostly clear with lows in the upper 50s. Thursday, mostly sunny, highs in the mid-80s, inland upper 70s near the lake. Mostly cloudy Thursday night, lows in the lower 60s. A chance of showers Friday with highs in the upper 70s, and rain likely with a chance of thunderstorms Friday night. Rain may be heavy at times, lows in the lower 60s.
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Siamese Dream. Billy Corgan said that the song's introductory drum riff, a direct lift from Rush's Bytor and the Snow Dog. I've never noticed that before. I'll have to listen to the beginning of it again. Ruby Tuesday, here's one from the Stones on the X.

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This is Steepwater Band, the Rock of the Region, X Rock 1039. We're going to be passing the good times around aplenty come this fall with the Steepwater Band headlining as X Rock 1039 and Iron Workers Local 395 present Rock the Region. 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

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I'd never stop.

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X-Rock 103.9. I'm Scott Rosenberg. Mike Bonaventura, all mended and healed up. Well, not completely, but he's limping back in to the station, to the studio. He's going to be taking you through the middle part of your day. I'll be back to fill in for KB later on this afternoon. KB is going to be out with the Mellow Man Mike Summers and Alicia Tostone at our Kent Heating and Air.

Conditioning, Pratt Industries Radio Cabin, courtesy of Yoder's Portable Buildings. When you swing by to say hi, make sure you register to win tickets to see AC/DC at Notre Dame Stadium on September 4th. And our presence there brought to you as well in part by North Shore Health Centers, Witten and Witten Attorneys, Ivy Tech Community College, M&S Collision Centers, and Salvation Army of Northwest Indiana. You know, after Ian Hunter left Mott the Hoople, he had himself a really nice, lengthy solo career. And from that, we get this Bastard on the X.

0: There's a song about somebody that Ian Hunter, I guess, did not like too much. I bet it was some sort of a record exec or something. He's a bastard. The Rock of the Region, X-Rock 103.9. He was emphatic about that over and over again in that song, which is one of the greatest albums. Right around 79, You're Never Alone When You're a Schizophrenic. Great solo album from Ian Hunter, and the musicians on that, basically the E Street Band, I think, helping out. A couple members of The Clash, too, if I'm not mistaken. I have to consult the liner notes of that album once again. I know Ellen Foley's on there, and she did stuff with The Clash. Let's see. We'll get you up to the minute coming up at 10 o'clock. Mike Bonaventura takes over, and we got Today in Rock History straight ahead.
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11: Today in 1967, The Doors started a three-week run at number one on the U.S. singles chart with an edited version of Light My Fire. It was the group's first U.S. number one. In 1991, Metallica released the single Enter Sandman from their Black album, which also includes a cover of the early Queen classic Stone Cold Crazy on the B-side.

0: And a happy birthday to Rush vocalist, bass player, and keyboardist Geddy Lee, who was born in 1953. And that's a look at today, July 29th in rock history.
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0: Semi-Hagar's Heavy Metal on the Rock of the Region, X-Rock 103.9. Bono, back in the saddle again on a Wednesday. Those summer colds, man, I'm telling you, they get me just about every year. We've got Black Crowes coming up. We'll get to Scorp, some Def Leppard, Paul McCartney and Wings, too. Here on a Wednesday, here's Cheap Trick on the X.
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Cheap Trick, I Want You to Want Me on the Rock of the Region, X-Rock 103.9. Bonna with you here. Norman Greenbone, the Black Crowes on the way. We have our Live at Lunch today, about 12:20, with Bruce Springsteen and the E Street Band. It's Bruce's wife, Patty Scalfa's birthday today. So I thought I'd play a little Bruce, a couple of tasty live tracks from him coming up at 12:20 today.

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Scorpions on the Rock of the Region, X-Rock 103.9. Is there anybody there? Bono with you here, Def Leppard, Urge Overkill. Coming up, Geddy Lee celebrating birthday number 73 today. We'll honor Geddy Lee and, of course, the Great Rush Tour. What a triumph that has become. Just amazing shows going all the way back until the early part of summertime. And they're still going, certainly. So we'll honor Rush with our 2 at 2 coming up today. One live track, one studio track from that great power trio. Right now, Bob Seger on the X.

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0: Chicago's very own Urge Over a Kill. 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Rock of Ages, Def Leppard, Bono with you here. Yeah, these viruses are spinning around our universe here in Northwest Indiana. I got something. I don't know where I got it from. Who knows, right? That's kind of a theory that you look at and you just say, well, you know, it could have gone anywhere. But parainfluenza, which is responsible for causing upper and lower respiratory symptoms like cough, fever, and nasal congestion. I didn't have fever. I didn't really have nasal congestion. It was more of a cough. Rhinovirus and enterovirus. Also, the same kind of thing. COVID-19 still out there. Seasonal flu and RSV. I know it was none of that stuff, but I got to tell you, it was just a little debilitating for a couple of days. So yesterday, Scott Rosenberg said, you know, why don't you stay home? So, yeah, I'm not going to say no. So I just said, yeah, probably a good idea. So I did. And my wife never got sick. So who knows what it was. Maybe her resistance level was up and mine was down for whatever reason. I don't know. I'm not a doctor, but I play a good one on the radio. Call me Marcus Welby, MD. We got Paul McCartney and Wings coming up. 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

Mr. Brownstone from Guns N' Roses on the Rock of the Region, X-Rock 103.9, Survivor in Q. We've got AC/DC, Judas Priest, and Styx this hour, plus much more right now. Our history mystery for this Wednesday morning on this date back in 1983. Dick Ebersol debuted and created a show that would fill a void for music fans. What was the name of the show? Do you know? Pretty legendary one, I think. I remember watching it every single Friday night it was on. It was a good one, too. Yeah. Well, we'll let you know in just a little bit. No Googling right now. Survivor, Eye of the Tiger, here on The X.

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Bana with you here. Time now for the answer to our history mystery. On this date, back in 1983, NBC's Dick Ebersol creates a show that would fill a void for a lot of music fans. And they aired it every Friday night. It was called Friday Night Videos. Yeah, it was a good one. I mean, I didn't have MTV in 1983. You kidding? I watched Friday Night Videos and whatever I could get elsewhere, like at friends' houses and stuff. Hey, got a few hours, friend? I'm coming over to watch MTV. 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

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See the Mullet Man, Mike Summers, and Alicia Tassone out there, and you can register for those tickets for AC/DC. Sounds cool, huh? 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Here's Judas Priest on the X.

0: and the Electric Eels. Yuck! Part of our Rock the Region show coming up on Saturday, November 7th, out at Hard Rock Live in Gary. Going to be a lot of fun. Salamander Drake in the middle of that bill. Chester Brown opens, and of course, Steepwater Band will headline the show. 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
1: Dr. Anthony Fauci has pleaded the Fifth Amendment at a hearing before a GOP-led Senate panel on the COVID-19 pandemic. Fauci called Kentucky Senator Rand Paul unhinged and said he was pleading the Fifth to avoid Republicans possibly using his testimony to prosecute him for perjury. Paul kicked out Fauci's attorney from the hearing.
2: That's the way you want to be remembered, and that's what you're going to do. You are not recognized, sir. Security, please remove him from the room.
1: Paul then removed Fauci's lawyer from the hearing after he was warned to stop interrupting the proceeding.

Jimi Hendrix, Crosstown Traffic on the Rock of the Region, X-Rock 103.9, Bono with you here. Got our Live at Lunch coming up in just a little bit with Bruce Springsteen and the E Street Band, a couple of tasty live tracks from Bruce, Jethro Tull. We'll get to David Gilmour, some Supertramp, Nirvana too. Right now, we have our birthday shout-outs for this July 29th. 2026. Holy moly. We're through it. We're almost through the month. Isn't that something? A couple of weeks, kiddies go back to school, huh? I'll tell you, it was always kind of a conflicting time for me. I liked school, but, you know, I wanted to stay away, too. Can't have it both ways, can you? Nope. Celebrities having birthdays today. Tim Gunn is 73. What do I know him from? Kind of a fashion guy, right? It says here, the new school for design from 82 to 2007, and now he has joined Liz Claiborne, all right, as chief creative officer. Patti Sciarfa, 73 today. She's Bruce Springsteen's wife and a member of the E Street Band since about 1991. Martina McBride is 60 today. Actor Will Wheaton is 54, and actress Rachel Miner from The Guiding Light is 46 today. Locally, we have birthday. It's Dan Peach says Jake Peach is 27 years young, proudly serving the United States Air Force. Jake, we just saluted you. I hope you're doing really good wherever you are flying around for us here. Wow. Happy birthday to all of you. Don't forget, our birthday shout-outs brought to you by Datagraphic, from business cards to banners and everything in between. Datagraphic can print for you. And you know what's cool about your birthday, right? Well, I'm going to tell you, if you don't know, you get to eat all the cake. So eat it. Here's Bad Company on the X.

0: 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We have our Live at Lunch coming up. We'll feature Bruce Springsteen and the E Street Band. Both of these tasty tracks are from his 75 to 85 live LP set, which was pretty awesome. It was well put together and some really good tracks from Bruce Springsteen and the E Street Band doing it live, which is what they're known to do, certainly. So we'll feature that next here on the X.
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1: Rosie, come out tonight!

Come a Little Closer. That album had a lot of good gems on it, certainly. This one from 75 to 85, it's Bruce's live album, which really was quite a good retrospective for about the first 10 years or so of his career as he rocketed to stardom. This is off Born in the USA. It's Cover Me on our Live at Lunch on the X.

Turtle, Sweet Dream on the Rock of the Region, X-Rock 103.9. Bono with you here. Hey, today's Wagon Wednesday brought to you by our friends Healthy Paws and Paws in Motion. Katie Day out at the Humane Society of Hobart to meet a cute little doggy by the name of Butterfly. Go check out Butterfly. Maybe you would like to adopt a cute doggy like her. Wow, what a beautiful dog. I'm watching the video right now. You can get it on Facebook, Instagram, or TikTok, and check it out. Consider adopting a beautiful pet from the Hobart Humane Society. Here's Steely Dan on the X.

0: Album, David Gilmour, and the song is There's No Way Outta Here. That album was released at the height of tensions, as the tensions were really starting to bubble to the surface within Pink Floyd after the Animals tour. And David Gilmour, I kind of thought, like, man, I better figure out a way to get out of here because I don't think this is going to last too much longer. It didn't. He was right. Did he really need to do that? Well, I don't know. Creatively, probably did. Monetarily, who knows, right? But I saw him on the subsequent tour, which would have been 83, 84-ish, I think, out at the University of Illinois, and he was just spectacular. Rolling Stones before that, Bono with you here. Supertramp coming up, and we'll get to Nirvana as well.
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6: 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In 1991, Metallica released the single Enter Sandman from their Black Album, which also includes a cover of the early Queen classic Stone Cold Crazy on the B-side.
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David Bowie, Changes on the Rock of the Region, X-Rock 103.9, Bono with you here, Skinner on the way, Foreigner 2, Led Zeppelin. Hey, don't forget, tomorrow morning, Scott Rosenberg has another chance for you to win Lynyrd Skynyrd tickets. They're going to be at the Credit One Union Amphitheater soon. But win those tickets tomorrow morning between 5 and 10 with Scott. Here's Twisted Sister on the X.

0: Twisted Sister, I Wanna Rock on the Rock of the Region, X-Rock 103.9, a great East Coast band, of course. Well, the band in and of itself, plus Sebastian Bach on lead vocals, going to be out at Hard Rock Live in Gary Sunday, October 18th at 6. Might be a fun show to go and see. Sebastian Bach on vocals for Twisted Sister, I could see that, certainly. Well, we'll see, huh? But you can get your tickets at Hard Rock Live, too. We've got Skinnerd and Dire Straits on the way.
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Foreigners, Head Knocker on the Rock of the Region, X-Rock 1039. Bono with you here. Well, this one from the album 5150, this certainly catapulted Van Halen even a little further up into the stratosphere, if they could do that. Well, they did it, this time with Sammy Hagar lead vocals on the X.

0: Spotlight on Health. A new study shows eating an avocado every day may help reduce the risk of heart disease in obese adults. Monica Nelson reports.
1: An author of the study, Genevieve Damani, says findings out of Penn State University show eating avocados regularly reduces low-density lipoprotein particles. These are proteins that transport bad cholesterol into the blood.
2: So this means that one small dietary modification every day can improve your long-term heart disease risk.
1: Health officials say that reduction translates into a roughly 4% reduction in heart disease risk among those who are obese. I'm Tammy Trujillo.
0: The World Health Organization is launching a new effort to try and prevent drownings. Every year, 300,000 people die from drowning, and it's among the leading causes of death among children. The organization wants to put in place what it calls 7 proven measures to reduce drowning deaths in an effort to help governments on the matter. That includes swimming and water safety education, threat preparedness for floods, and safety for work around water. New research has linked heavy television viewing to brain changes associated with Alzheimer's disease. Michael Kastner reports.
3: The study, published in Alzheimer's Dementia, the Journal of the Alzheimer's Association, tracked over 1,700 participants' TV viewing habits in midlife for nearly 24 years. The findings, which examined participants' brains during MRI scans, showed that men who frequently watched TV had more white matter damage associated with cognitive decline and dementia.

0: Dementia. Researchers emphasize that the biggest concern is extended periods of passive screen time replacing social interaction or other mentally stimulating activities that support long-term brain health. I'm Michael Kastner.
1: 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I'm Laura Velushko.
2: For Northwest Indiana, sunny skies today with highs in the upper 70s. We'll be mostly clear tonight with lows back around 60. Sunny again on Thursday with highs in the low 80s. Cooler on Friday with highs in the upper 70s under partly sunny skies. There's a chance for showers late in the day. Saturday, showers are likely. Highs will be in the mid 70s. We'll start off mostly sunny on Sunday with another chance for showers in the afternoon. That's your region forecast.
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0: ZZ Top, I thank you on the Rock of the Region, X-Rock 103.9, Zeppelin's Black Dog. Before that, Bono with you here, National Lasagna Day today. I don't know who proclaims these things, but I had to look it up. The first lasagna goes back to ancient Greece and Rome as a flat dough called laganon or lagana. And then they, you know, would layer it with things just like we do now. Same kind of thing. I guess they'd bake it in these stone ovens. They found some of those stone ovens in ancient Greece and also buried underneath like the Vesuvius volcano. Yeah. With like old food in them. How weird is that, right? But one of my favorites, certainly. My mom used to make lasagna for me every birthday. And it was always good to have, too. We got the Stones and Offspring coming up.
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1: The Federal Reserve is leaving interest rates unchanged. It's the fifth straight time that the Fed has kept rates steady. This is the second rate decision under new Fed Chair Kevin Warsh. Earlier in the week, President Trump was urging the Federal Reserve Board to cut rates. Dr. Anthony Fauci repeatedly invoked the Fifth Amendment today when asked questions related to the COVID-19 pandemic in front of a Republican-led Senate panel. Earlier in the hearing, Kentucky Senator Rand Paul removed Fauci's lawyer after he was warned to stop interrupting the proceedings. It all comes days after Paul released what he calls Fauci's diary during the pandemic. Florida carried out a pair of executions

Werewolves of London, Warren Zevon on the Rock of the Region, X-Rock 103.9. Bonna with you here. We got our 2 of 2 coming up. Two tracks from Rush, one live and one studio track. We'll do that in just a few minutes. Right now, it's Clapton, Let It Rain on the X.

0: 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No. Really, we don't need any more of that. Region News Team meteorologist Matt Wintz, I heard him say earlier this morning that looks like Friday is going to be another rain event. Like we need more of that, huh? Well, if you'd like to see his update for social media, you can do so. He's got one that encompasses all of today and then one that encompasses through Thursday. And we're going to have nice weather all the way through Thursday. So that's kind of nice to hear. It's just Friday I'm a little concerned about. We've got our 2 at 2 coming up with Rush next. Here on the X.
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1: The Doors, that's off Soft Parade, Wild Child on the Rock of the Region. X-Rock 103.9, Queen on the way. We'll get to some progressive rock from the region's very own Esenia coming up in a bit. Right now, Warrant on the X.

0: Esenia on the Rock of the Region, X Rock 1039. That's Oracle Queen with their Bohemian Rhapsody. Bonnet with you here. Scott Rosenberg coming up next for a double shot of Scott Rosenberg. He's going to need a shot with all the work going on around here. But he'll have your AC/DC high voltage track of the day coming your way at 5:05 today. 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Yippee-doo! We've got UFO coming up, and we'll get to one from AC/DC before. News at the top of the hour with Jamie Foster, all coming up here on the X.
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gone, gone, gone on the Rock of the Region, X Rock 103.9. I'm Scott Rosenberg sitting in for KB, who's on assignments at the Porter County Fair. But we've got some a cappella Eagles from Eagles Live for you. And Stevie Ray Vaughan on the way. Captain Beyond is coming up too. How cool is that?

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Dancing madly backwards on a sea of air. I wouldn't suggest you try that at home, though. Captain Beyond, they are professionals. The Rock of the Region, X-Rock 103.9. I'm Scott Rosenberg. My favorite song by The Boss. This one right here, 10th Avenue Freeze Out. And we got the news coming out next.

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1: For Northwest Indiana, sunny skies today with highs in the upper 70s. Will be mostly clear tonight with lows back around 60. Sunny again on Thursday with highs in the low 80s. Cooler on Friday with highs in the upper 70s under partly sunny skies. There's a chance for showers late in the day. Saturday, showers are likely. Highs will be in the mid 70s. We'll start off mostly sunny on Sunday with another chance for showers in the afternoon. That's your region forecast.
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0: Geddy Lee's birthday today. Happy birthday, Geddy Lee. Rush, the Rock of the Region, X-Rock 103.9, going all the way back to the debut. Geddy Lee's one of those guys that, you know, if I could choose a rock star to hang out with during the day, I think I'd like to hang out with Geddy Lee. Because we both love rock, right? And I love Rush, so I could geek out all day. And we both love baseball. So that would be kind of a cool hang with Geddy Lee. Pretty awesome. He's got all kinds of awesome memorabilia. I think some of it he's donated to various places, you know, like baseball museums and things like that. But I think he's still got quite a bit. I think he has this whole room, these glass cases, just nothing but baseballs. Pretty cool. And when you got money, you can have expensive hobbies, right? If I had the money, my expensive hobby would be a 1970 Dodge Challenger RT.
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1: President Trump says it's now the U.S.'s turn to hit Iran. While speaking to reporters today in the Oval Office, he was asked about Iran's ballistic missile attack on U.S. forces in the Middle East last night. U.S. Central Command said all of the missiles were successfully intercepted. Trump said that the U.S. is set to hit Iran very hard in response. The president said Iran knows it's coming, adding, "It's our turn." Trump again held out hope that diplomatic efforts will prevail. The Federal Reserve is keeping interest rates unchanged and stocks are falling. It's the fifth straight time that the Fed has kept rates steady. As a result, the Dow Jones Industrial Average is down over 1,100 points. This is the second rate decision under new Federal Reserve Chairman Kevin Warsh. Early this week, President Trump was urging the Fed to cut rates. And Spider-Man Brand New Day is looking to bring in $260 to $280 million.

That's ZZ Top on the Rock of the Region, X-Rock 103.9. And I'm Scott Rosenberg, sitting in for KB. He's out at our location at the Porter County Fair. Swing by, say hi. KB's out there with the Mullet Man, Mike Summers, and with Alicia Tassone, so you can kibitz with all three of them. And while you're there, make sure you enter to win AC/DC tickets for Notre Dame Stadium on September 4th. Our Kent Heating and Air Conditioning Pratt Industries Radio Cabin on the Midway there at the Porter County Fair, courtesy of Yoder's Portable Buildings. 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Ain't no cure for blue cheer right now on the X.

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Summertime Goyles. 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We'll update the roads as well coming up.

0: 60s. Cooler on Saturday with highs in the mid-70s with showers likely. We dry out Sunday, though, mostly sunny with highs in the mid-70s. That's your region forecast.
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No, you never know what you're going to get. Our AC/DC high voltage track of the day could be a deep cut, a lost classic, could be a super hit. It could be a super hit, but live, like that one was on the Rack of the Regent, X-Rock 1039, and our good, or see, I did it again. I'm filling in for KB. And in the morning, I do the Good Morning Beatles song, which is brought to you by Mega Beatles, Beatles tribute. And they're going to be at in Valparaiso at Gabus Arboretum on Friday night, by the way, Mega Beatles. But the AC/DC high voltage track of the day, which KB usually handles, ceases muscle memory for me. That's brought to you by Bonfire, Chicagoland's ultimate AC/DC tribute band. Now, Bonfire, coming up, you can see them Thursday, August 6th, St. Mary's Western Days. And I got to tell you, I mentioned KB out at the fair. He's at our Kent Heating and Air Conditioning, Pratt Industries radio cabin at the fair, provided to us courtesy of Yoder's Portable Buildings. Now, while you're out there, you can register to win AC/DC tickets for Notre Dame Stadium on September 4th. So if you're going to stop by, say hi to KB, the Mullet Man Mike Summers, and Alicia. Say, let me register to win those AC/DC tickets, too. But here, I've got some news for you as well. Now, tomorrow morning, when I'm back here, at 7:35 exactly tomorrow morning, you get another chance to win Leonard Skinner tickets, and we're going to be giving those away tomorrow and Friday. And then when we're finished with that, next week at 7:35 all week long, you'll have chances to win those AC/DC tickets for Notre Dame Stadium. So you can register out at the Porter County Fair with those guys. You can listen to me all next week too. I'll give you chances to win them as well. Truck on with your bad self. Heading home from work, just truck on safely, please. Next Rock 1039.

0: Listen up, man. There's still plenty of summer left, and the best place to spend it is at the Midwest's favorite water park, Deep River in Merrillville, Indiana. It's close by, has lots of water activities like the wave pool, body and tube slides, two river rides, and lots more. Plus, that's where the Beachman hangs out, and the Beachman knows water parks. We're east of I-65 on US 30 in Northwest Indiana. See you there.
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Felix Pappalardi on the vocals and the bass guitar. Leslie West on the lead guitar. That's Mountain. Pointing it out because, you know, Felix sings on half of the songs, but the ones you usually hear on the radio are the ones that Leslie West sings, right? And Leslie West, gosh, what a voice, in addition to being an incredible guitar player. But, you know, you get a good balance there with Felix on vocals once in a while, with Crossroader. And if you ever want to read a sordid tale in rock and roll, read about how Felix Pappalardi died. It's just, oh, what a tangled web we weave. That's all I can say. Look it up on the Wikipedias if you care to. Summer's here. The time is right for the world's greatest rock and roll band right now. And the news breaks coming up next on The X.

0: And I'm okay. I'm okay. Just got off the scrambler at the Porter County Fair, but I'm okay. The Rock of the Region, X Rock 103.9. No, I wouldn't. There's no way. They probably wouldn't let me on the silly thing, right? A tilt-a-whirl or what have you at the fair. They would say, no, you must be this thin to ride on this ride. I could stand in line and see what they say just for snicks and giggles. Scott Rosenberg sitting in for KB. Yeah, he is out at the Porter County Fair. Maybe he's riding the scrambler right now. Could be. And he'll be back at his posted spot here weekday afternoons next week as soon as the Porter County Fair has concluded. But we move our operation once they wrap up Porter County on Saturday. We move that entire operation over to the Lake County Fair, and we'll be out there starting the following Friday. Yes, it's fair season, and then right back to school right after that.
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2: 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There's still plenty of summer left, and the best place to spend it is at the Midwest's favorite water park, Deep River in Merrillville, Indiana. It's close by, has lots of water activities like the wave pool, body and tube slides, two river rides, and lots more. Plus, that's where the Beachman hangs out, and the Beachman knows water parks. We're east of I-65 on US 30 in Northwest Indiana. See you there.
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I'm Scott Rosenberg. 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Here's Heart on the X.

0: Listen up, man. There's still plenty of summer left, and the best place to spend it is at the Midwest's favorite water park, Deep River in Merrillville, Indiana. It's close by, has lots of water activities like the wave pool, body and tube slides, two river rides, and lots more. Plus, that's where the Beachman hangs out, and the Beachman knows water parks. We're east of I-65 on US 30 in Northwest Indiana. See you there.
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0: Time is running out. 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
1: One, two, three.

0: Started a three-week run at number one on the U.S. singles chart with an edited version of Light My Fire. It was the group's first U.S. number one. In 1991, Metallica released the single Enter Sandman from their Black album, which also includes a cover of the early Queen classic Stone Cold Crazy on the B-side. What do you say about this company? And a happy birthday to Rush vocalist, bass player, and keyboardist Geddy Lee, who was born in 1953. And that's a look at today, July 29th in rock history.
1: That's rock.
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4: 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We're east of I-65 on US 30 in Northwest Indiana. 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